0: Tu Radio Dźwięk.
1: Ain't nobody on the road, ain't nobody on the beach. I feel it in the air.

It will never be mine. It's obvious tonight is gonna be lonelier. And though still the opposite, and I breathe, I see face when I close my eyes. Stop.

Fortunately for us, all of the green plants in the world give out oxygen. We breathe it in, and it allows us to continue living. You might say, hey, this sounds a bit one-sided. 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